That was trouble, that was worry. Looked like the whole world would see somebody, somebody, somebody. Somebody help me if you please. Yes, I've been moaning about my baby. Her little smiling face, man, I just can't see.

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You're gonna miss me when I'm gone. Well, I just can't do nothing but cry. I just got to walk my floor and moan. Well, I just got to moan a little.

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1: Once in the country, there was a little boy. He stuttered. And he stuttered so bad his mother couldn't understand what he would be talking about. And she never did know anyone to stutter but that one child that she had. So in this way of speaking, the little boy stuttered so bad the mother couldn't understand him, and he couldn't understand mother because she would tell him, say, "Well, son, what you want this morning?" He said, but he's talking about butter and toast. So she said, "Well," I said, "Lord, what's the matter with my child?" So he heard her, so the little boy decided he would leave home. So he taken his little flour sack and packed his little things and left. And he run up on a rolling mill, which was called Mr. Charlie's Rolling Mill. So the little boy get there, Mr. Charlie was working around his rose bushes. So he walked up to him and said, Mimit, he wanted to ask him his name. But the man stooped, straightened up and said, "My name is Charlie." So the little boy said, I want a home. He said, "Boy, you can't work." He said, "Me can work." He said, "Well, I tell you what, I don't have time to fool with you, but I tell you what, if you promise me, I got an old bunkhouse out there in the back that you can live in. If you promise me, if my meal catch a fire on one of these mornings that you see this is one block up the road, so you'll run up here and tell me that my meal's on fire, I will let you live in that bunkhouse as long as you live." So the little boy told him, said, me will. So last one Sunday morning, Mr. Charlie's meal did catch on fire. The little boy done the best he could to put it out, but he couldn't. So the little boy, he did do what Mr. Charlie told him. He run up there to tell Mr. Charlie about his meal was on fire. When he got there, Mr. Charlie was working around his rose bushes again. He said, "Boy, here you is again." He said, you're trying to tell him your rolling mill is on fire. So Mr. Charlie looked at him and said, "Boy, listen. Said, I told you what I got to do my work." He stooped down again and go to work with his rose bush, and he thought about it. He had told the little boy, if his meal did catch a fire, to run up there and tell him about it. So he said, "Look at here, boy." See, he just kept on pointing back. Said, he said, "Look, if you can't talk, it's the singing." And he hollered at him. He just like this.
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you do what they told you. Now you do what they told you. Now you do what they told you. Now you do what they told you.

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And now you do what they told you. And now you do what they told you. And now you do what they told you.

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Now you do what they told you. Now you do what they told you. Now you do what they told you.

what they told you. And now you do what they told you. And now you do what they told you. And now you do what they told you.